0: 2. Number
1: 2. I heard what you said through the grapevine. Funny thing about your problems, they ain't mine. Staying up through the late night. 20 seconds to game time. Getting religious with it. Time crossing these state lines. 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

grapevine. Funny thing about your problems, they ain't mine. 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

0: J, one of the newest members of our E93 team, as we head to Tatumville Pool to go ahead and crank off that splash jam party. One time for everybody out there in Tatumville, the city of Savannah, the Horn Law Firm. You know how we do, man. We're pulling up with the vibes. We'll have the music on deck, some prizes, some giveaways, courtesy of the Horn Law Firm. We'll be playing some games, and they'll have some free food. And the best part about this is it won't cost you nothing, man. It's all free. Tatumville Pool, going down tomorrow, 5:30 to 7:30. We got the details posted right now at E93 Radio on Instagram and on Facebook. Press that share button. Tell all your friends to pull up. I know it's getting hot outside, so come jump in the pool. Let's cool down and keep it right where you got it. On the way, I got some new Drake that's too hard for the radio. But up next, the birthday girl, Tims. We're E93.
1: So much food. Just

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1: I am fit and I'm a vegetarian, but I had burning in my chest and pain down my arm. Joseph Tremorelli, Savannah, Georgia.
2: 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I recommended quadruple bypass surgery at St. Joseph Hospital. 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
15: Colleague of mine was telling me the other day about how their Instagram feed is filled with videos, most of them kind of funny, about how grandparents and friends tend to bulldoze new parents out of the way to get to see their baby. As a dad of three daughters, I know how life really does become all about them the moment those kids are born. But I also know parents are still people, too, who need their own attention beyond being mom or dad. And moms, in particular in those early years, can feel especially invisible in the eyes of other people. So what can you do to stop contributing to what is known as maternal invisibility? Women we spoke to said these two things were the most helpful. When people stopped to ask how they could best support them, number one, or when they took the initiative to handle certain tasks that obviously needed to be done. I'm Dr. Sanjay Gupta, helping you live a better life.
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0: Jelani Folded right here on your station inside the 93 Days of Summer. E93, you know I asked the kid earlier because CJ and I did the project pool party at that Tremont Community Center, which shout out to all of them, the counselors and whatnot. We asked some of the kids what their favorite song was, and one of the kids, he actually quoted the song, but didn't give us, like, the hook. He only said a verse, and I thought it was Folded, but it wasn't. Of course, some of them loved Youngboy, too. I just want to send another huge shout-out to everybody who played a part in Project Pizza Party today at E93 Radio if you want to check it out. We even had a few officers from the Savannah Police Department pop out, their Community Impact Division, and we had a great time with them. Matter of fact, you might see them walking around your neighborhoods. They're giving popsicles out to the kids. Come on, man. They weren't doing that when I was younger. Shouts out to them. At E93 Radio, like I said, if you want to check out that Project Pizza Party fun we had earlier. And we also posted a video asking you, which neighborhood do we need to pull up to next? Now, this is for the ones that aren't getting a free lunch courtesy of the city of Savannah. Go ahead and drop that comment right now and leave it right where you got it. I'm coming back in less than 5 minutes with Young Miami. Spin that. E93.
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4: Tamara, can you still sing?
3: I still can. I sing in my shower. I absolutely love it. But fun fact, my sister and I had to choose. We couldn't do that and acting and go to school and be, you know, these young women. So my mom was like, we can't do all of this, all the traveling, all the auditioning. You have to choose. And we chose acting, and that's when we got Sister Sister.
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3: Right?
4: Yes.
3: Right?
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15: I was constantly in pain and I was losing weight. Marilyn Risch, Broxton, Georgia.
16: 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Dr. William Mansour, gastroenterology.
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15: I felt relief the day after the surgery was done. 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
23: A better life with Dr. Sanjay Gupta.
24: If you are struggling with substance abuse, alcohol, pills, whatever it may be, first of all, it's nothing to be ashamed of. We know addiction is a brain disease, and we also know getting into recovery can be tough. Also, in case this helps, I want to tell you about a new study at a Harvard School of Public Health, which found that spiritual belief, the idea of a steady religious practice, had a protective effect from addiction. Experts we talked to told us there were probably a few reasons why this might be the case. Number one, excessive drug and alcohol use would not be the norm in a religious community, and people want to fit in. Two, a belief in a higher power provides people with hope and solace, great foils for addiction. And three, and I think there's some merit to this, regular attendance in a faith community also provides connection. Just like in AA, camaraderie and social support is often what you need. I'm Dr. Sanjay Gupta, helping you live a better life.
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18: 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I got your request for that UGK and Outkast International Players anthem. But right now, it's an anthem for the ladies. Young Miami, spin that.

0: 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One of them being Offset. He was about to put his paws on somebody. Now, if you didn't have a chance to check it out, man, Offset was on this video that has been surfacing probably since Monday. He was upset with this driver in Monaco. Mind you, he's in Europe, saying the driver put hands on women. He accused the driver of grabbing women by their necks, and Offset was ready to fight about that. He said a few things I can't say on air, but one thing's for sure, it looks like he's recovered from that shooting a couple of months ago. Also, the Knicks had comeback victory last night. Game 4 of the NBA Finals went down, and I ain't gonna front. A lot of people are speculating, especially the fans, that the Wu-Tang Clan halftime performance helped to fuel the Knicks win that game. To blow a 29-point lead, I'm just saying. I was sitting there watching it with my partners, and I'm telling them boys, look, if they come back, all I know, if the stakes are big, it's probably rigged. What the hell? If you lose money on it, let me know what time on IG at Wildlife Underscore at E93 Radio. And like I said, this is posted at E93FM.com. Just check on entertainment.
1: Don't get left out, man. Here's what happened today. On the line with us this morning, the one and only Miss Tamara Mori Housley.
2: How are you guys?
3: Tamara, can you still sing?
2: I still can. I sing in my shower. I absolutely love it. But fun fact, my sister and I had to choose. We couldn't do that and acting and go to school and be, you know, these young women. So my mom was like, we can't do all of this, all the traveling, all the auditioning. You have to choose. And we chose acting, and that's when we got Sister Sister.
3: And that was the best decision, it seems like.
2: Right?
3: Yes.
2: Right?
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16: A Better Life with Dr. Sanjay Gupta.
17: Breast cancer is the most common cancer among women in the world. And according to a new study out of the University of Washington School of Medicine, an estimated 3.5 million cases a year are expected by 2050. Now, the good news is we've gotten so much better at screening, earlier detection, and cutting-edge treatments in many countries, including here in the United States. But even here in America, Black women have a death rate from breast cancer that is 40% higher than white women, a disparity that exists despite our world-class treatment infrastructure. So what can you do to lower your risk? Eat less red meat? Try your best to manage your blood sugar and your weight? Exercise is really important. Cut back on drinking, quit smoking. And remember this, you should start getting mammograms. At what age? 40. That's when you should start. I'm Dr. Sanjay Gupta, helping you live a better life.
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2: 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Big Master P vibe, no limit. Ballin' hard on another hemisphere. 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

0: That's new J. Cole with Legacy right here on E93. Wildlife BZ in the studio, and I'm laughing because I'm having those Spurs fans check in Instagram at Wildlife_BZ. They're upset about that game four loss last night. They blew a 29-point lead, and I ain't gonna front. I thought they had it in the bag. A lot of people even lost on their prize picks, you know, those betting apps where they put some money on the players reaching a certain amount of points. It just didn't happen. A 29-point lead, I never seen nothing like that happen ever. This might be a Cinderella story for the New York Knicks. What you think? Let me know one time at Wildlife_BZ and at E93 Radio. But you already know, because I know you know somebody that's a Knicks fan. They can't wait to get that championship. If they win that trophy, oh, you're never going to hear the end of it. At Wildlife_BZ, let's talk about game four. And also, get at me with your request for that 10 o'clock boombox. I'm coming back playing what you want to hear. And I got your details on that big splash jam going down tomorrow and a few parks that you could pull up to get some free lunch, courtesy of the city of Savannah. We're E93.
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0: It's the 10 o'clock boom box mix with Wildlife Beezy. Oh,

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Real over everything, all in force. 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I went and got it, I didn't have a choice. 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Yeah, Mrs. Trendsetter, whatever she do, they bite. I like

0: 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We're pulling up to a few neighborhoods doing block parties, pool parties, and whatnot with the City of Savannah and the Horn Law Firm. 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I'm really thinking about doing Team E versus the City of Savannah. You know how we do, man. 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Now keep it here. I got more on the way. 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
4: I'm calling number 9.
3: You are calling number 9. 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
3: 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You stay. They gonna think you rigged or something. You got the phone lines rigged. 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
3: 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And I just need you to let the people know what station got you right for this 4th of July.
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6: Did you know that 25% of people will suffer the effects of a hernia in their lifetime? Although more common in men, hernias affect both men and women. Did you know that hernias don't heal on their own? 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
14: A Better Life with Dr. Sanjay Gupta.
15: We've talked a lot about measles over the past year, but mumps has largely flown under the radar, even though it's been making a bit of a comeback as well. That's because fewer people are getting the MMR vaccine, which stands for measles, mumps, and rubella. The vaccine's been around for decades. It is effective. It is safe. What makes mumps outbreaks difficult to contain is that symptoms usually don't appear for 2 to 3 weeks after someone's been exposed. And that can make it hard to pin down where that exposure took place. And someone who is infected can transmit the virus to someone else before they are symptomatic. If you get sick, which could manifest like a run-of-the-mill respiratory virus or the telltale swelling of your cheeks and jaw, all you can really do at that point is to treat the symptoms and also isolate yourself so you don't infect anyone else. I'm Dr. Sanjay Gupta, helping you live a better life.
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Mr. Hem.

0: bring the kids, and the best part about it, it's all free. That's how we do, man. We're outside and active all summer long. Make sure you bring the kids out and come meet the newest DJ to the team, my boy DJ Crash Out J. Now make sure you keep it right where you got it. I'm coming back running through these late night requests. 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
3: I still can. I sing in my shower. I absolutely love it. But fun fact, my sister and I had to choose. We couldn't do that and acting and go to school and be, you know, these young women. So my mom was like, we can't do all of this, all the traveling, all the auditioning. You have to choose. And we chose acting, and that's when we got Sister Sister.
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3: Right?
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0: Zeddy Will, YK Neese, there it is. Going out to everybody holding it down in Brunswick right here during Wild Nights on E93. E93FM.com, you can check out this entertainment story. It's going down right now, man. Offset is upset after a driver allegedly put his hands on some women in Europe. Now, mind you, I don't think I've seen Offset really pop out and really pop off since April when that shooting happened outside the casino. Looks like he's back and at 100%. Now, he allegedly went off on this driver in Europe because he put his hands on a woman, or a bunch of women. He said that the driver grabbed these women by their necks and he wasn't going for it. You can check this out one time at E93FM.com. Also posted right there, Wu-Tang Clan performed last night at the Knicks halftime performance. Game 4, which possibly, fans are speculating, fueled that big comeback win. I mean, they were down by like 29 points and ended up coming back and winning the game. If they get the finals, a lot of people are going to be upset, and even more people might be happy. At E93FM.com if you want to check out this full story. And if you're a Spurs fan like me and you felt hit by that loss, connect with me at Wildlife underscore BG. Let's chop it up and talk about how it's rigged. And then keep it here. I'm coming right back your way with Young Miami. Spin that with E93.
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0: got some Lotto and Glow, some Meg Thee Stallion and the Baby. 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

0: What's up? 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I go to Isla Hope and I listen to E93 on the way every day on the way to school.
1: Real hot girl. Yeah, I'm in my bag, but I'm in his too. And that's why every time you see me, I got some new shoes. Ah. Mwah.

Y'all can say what you want to about it, but that girl went crazy on this song. Lotto, Big Glow, Get Out My Face, right here inside of Wild Nights on E93. Wildlife BG in the studio. Finna get out your way and call it a night, but before I do, I gotta let you know, for everybody on the west side, especially Tatumville, pull up on us tomorrow. The Big Splash Jam Party going down at Tatumville Pool, 5:30 to 7:30 p.m.

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0: Don't get left out, man. 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
2: How are you guys?
3: Tamara, can you still sing?
2: I still can. I sing in my shower. I absolutely love it. But fun fact, my sister and I had to choose. We couldn't do that and acting and go to school and be, you know, these young women. So my mom was like, we can't do all of this, all the traveling, all the auditioning. You have to choose. And we chose acting, and that's when we got Sister Sister.
3: And that was the best decision, it seems like.
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1: I heard what you said through the grapevine. 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
2: God knows. I am
3: reincarnated. I was stargazing. Life goes on, honey.

0: Don't get left out, man. Here's what happened today.
1: On the line with us this morning, the one and only Miss Tamara Mori Housley.
2: How are you guys?
3: Tamara, can you still sing?
2: I still can. I sing in my shower. I absolutely love it. But fun fact, my sister and I had to choose. We couldn't do that and acting and go to school and be, you know, these young women. So my mom was like, we can't do all of this, all the traveling, all the auditioning. You have to choose. And we chose acting, and that's when we got Sister Sister.
3: And that was the best decision, it seems like.
2: Right?
3: Yes.
2: Right?
3: Cheers for the

0: 93.
1: Yeah, man, come on. 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That's it. Yeah.

0: Don't get left out, man. Here's what happened today.
1: On the line with us this morning, the one and only Miss Tamara Mori Housley.
2: How are you guys?
3: Tamara, can you still sing?
2: I still can. I sing in my shower. I absolutely love it. But fun fact, my sister and I had to choose. We couldn't do that and acting and go to school and be, you know, these young women. So my mom was like, we can't do all of this, all the traveling, all the auditioning. You have to choose. And we chose acting, and that's when we got Sister Sister.
3: And that was the best decision, it seems like.
2: Right?
3: Yes.
2: Right?
3: Cheers for the girls.
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6: I'm calling number 9.
5: You are calling number 9. 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
5: Hey, hey, man, you stay winning, man. You stay out. They gonna think you rigged or something. You got the phone lines rigged. I don't know what you got going on.
6: 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I only called one time.
5: Oh yeah, they definitely finna think you done hacked the lines or something. The way these phone lines blowing up right now, you talking about just call one time. Boy, what God got for you, amen.
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6: 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I said, girl, leave me alone.
5: 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Congratulations.
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5: No problem.
6: I told you we're
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5: 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Hey, man, look, you in the building, man. Inside and outside, red, white, and boots this 4th of July at the Celebration Castle in Hinesville. 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And I just need you to let the people know what station got you right for this 4th of July.
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12: 20 years ago, the average attention span was about 2.5 minutes. Today, it's just 47 seconds. Pretty disconcerting. That's according to new research out of UC Irvine. But really, this isn't our fault, at least not entirely. We can blame technology and the world around us. Attention, it turns out, is not an unlimited resource. You only have so much of it to give. Start paying more attention to what times of the day you seem to be at your mental peak. Try to knock out the more complicated stuff during that time. It's also important to take breaks every so often so you can more easily lock in when you're trying to concentrate. One expert said, even trying to visualize where you want to end your day with everything all wrapped up or with tons left to do. That can act as a real motivator. I'm Dr. Sanjay Gupta, helping you live a better life.
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9: 20 years ago, the average attention span was about 2.5 minutes. Today, it's just 47 seconds. Pretty disconcerting. That's according to new research out of UC Irvine. But really, this isn't our fault, at least not entirely. We can blame technology and the world around us. Attention, it turns out, is not an unlimited resource. You only have so much of it to give. Start paying more attention to what times of the day you seem to be at your mental peak. Try to knock out the more complicated stuff during that time. It's also important to take breaks every so often so you can more easily lock in when you're trying to concentrate. One expert said, even trying to visualize where you want to end your day with everything all wrapped up or with tons left to do, that can act as a real motivator. I'm Dr. Sanjay Gupta, helping you live a better life.
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2: 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I sing in my shower. 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But fun fact, my sister and I had to choose. We couldn't do that and acting and go to school and be, you know, these young women. So my mom was like, we can't do all of this, all the traveling, all the auditioning. You have to choose. And we chose acting, and that's when we got Sister Sister.
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1: Tamara, can you still sing?
0: I still can. I sing in my shower. I absolutely love it. But fun fact, my sister and I had to choose. We couldn't do that and acting and go to school and be, you know, these young women. So my mom was like, we can't do all of this, all the traveling, all the auditioning. You have to choose. And we chose acting, and that's when we got Sister Sister.
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0: Good day. It's Friday. Oh, my God. I just want to be like, hey, y'all, Young Jock in the Streets Morning Takeover. It's Friday. We just going to let the thing run. We going home. But I can't. And I ain't. And we here. Good morning, Shawnee. Good morning, Shawnee. We got to talk about these developing stories overnight.
1: The very idea that America, that you could have a country where founded on the principle that your rights come not from your government or from your leaders, your rights come from your creator, was an audacious idea. No one else believed that at the world at that time.
2: Fox News alert, a massive search party was deployed for Nancy Guthrie in Mexico after an anonymous tip claimed her grave was found.
3: When they turn 18, foster youth will be able to access the assets they own through fostering the future accounts.
0: We're going to have a good time today. Are you smarter than Young Jock? Love Doc Jock and Date Dilemma. We all got something in store for you. You got some money on the line and we can help you out just, you know, with your life. Miss Shawnee, what you got coming up?
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5: 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You know what Starlink is? 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
2: Success tends to whisper before it shouts, good people. It be right there like this. All you gotta do a little harder. You're almost there. So I want you to pay attention to that quiet progress. Pay attention to those quiet tones that you keep hearing. You know what it is, because that's where the breakthrough begins. It's not when everybody's, success, success. No, it's the moment you realize you're heading in the right direction. It's the moment you're realizing you're in the right circle. It's the moment you realize this is the right conversation for me and my well-being and my future. Again, success whispers before it shouts. So pay attention to the quiet process, and that is Young Jock's Daily Jumpstart. Shout out to coming up with the Craze Report. Keep it locked. Young Jock in the streets morning today.
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21: A Better Life with Dr. Sanjay Gupta.
22: We all know how important it is to stay active as we age, especially as we get older. But I've come to realize that for as good as people are about getting their cardio in, a lot of older folks really don't seem to be doing the recommended amount of strength training or even understand why it's so important. It helps you stay functional and therefore independent for as long as possible. Certified strength and conditioning specialist Dana Santis says a great place to start is not with dumbbells or barbells, but with your body weight, which allows you to build strength while also learning how your body moves and where your limitations exist. It also reduces the risk of overwhelming your connective tissue, which adapts more slowly than muscles as we get older. Once you're comfortable, you can dial up that intensity, but do it slowly, do it carefully. I'm Dr. Sanjay Gupta, helping you live a better life.

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3: I'm going to let you do that one by yourself, man. Yeah. I'm married, bro. I'm married.
2: Well, I just want to ask you a question. You noticed all the little booty girls in school, right?
3: I did.
2: All the little booty women in school always struggle. You never noticed that, did you?
3: Struggle to what degree?
2: Like, they was always struggling.
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2: Yes. You know why?
3: I don't know why, but I do. Yeah, I kind of feel you. What, why?
2: Because they was always a little behind.

0: 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And you know I know crazy because I'm crazy. And crazy and I'm crazy. And shout out what my name is with the crazy report. 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
15: Have you ever noticed that you mostly breathe through one nostril at a time? Even when you're not sick, even when your allergies aren't bothering you, the body actually switches the dominant nostril as frequently as every 2 hours while we're awake. That's according to Adam Taylor, an anatomy professor at Lancaster University in the UK. This alternating cycle is automatic It's regulated subconsciously by the hypothalamus in the brain, he said. Your body does this to give each nostril a chance to rest and repair, so they don't get too dried out, which could make it easier for pathogens and inflammation to cause damage. Now, Taylor also said, studies suggest the left nostril may be more dominant, and when the right nostril is dominant, the body is in a more alert or even stressed state. Who knew? Pretty fascinating stuff. I'm Dr. Sanjay Gupta, helping you live a better life.
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0: Yo, what's up? My name's Derica Toxic, representing Tampa, Ybor City. As I'm in the rearview mirror doing my baby hairs, I'm listening to Young Jock Street's Morning Take.
1: God knows. I am
2: 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I was stargazing. Life goes on.

0: with South Korea 1-2-1. Mexico defeated South Africa 2-0 in the tournament's opener in Mexico City.
1: Quiñones cuts inside on his preferred right foot. Good strike.
0: Today marks the second day of FIFA World Cup. Canada faces Bosnia, while the United States will take on Paraguay. And speaking of the United States of America, the White House South Lawn has been transformed to a 4,300-seat arena for UFC Freedom 250.

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0: At the house with it, watching Santa's.
1: Who you with?
0: On the couch with my favorite Santa. I was about to, but you convinced us. Should I decorate her walls or log off to Pinterest? Never too late to meditate on emotional attachments. Even if I fall short from my distractions.

Yo, yo, yo, this is Jasmine from Duval. 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
1: Young Jock and the Streets Morning Takeover. If you got a dilemma, they got a dilemma, which means we got a dilemma. It's The Date Dilemma. Who's on the line this morning?
2: Man, it's your boy Mike, man, boy. Ooh, Jock. With a girl that left me at the airport for another dude, Jock.
1: Who is quote-unquote this girl?
2: All right. So I'm just going to tell you what happened. I'm dating a girl named Brandy. So we going to her family reunion. So we going to the airport. She been following this dude on Instagram. Influencer, mm-hmm. whatever, your little bodybuilder. You know what I'm saying? I ain't no bodybuilder, none. I got to look good. But she was the one who advocated when she caught me, no cut, no butt. So I had the cut. So I thought I was straight.
1: She like big guys?
2: Yeah, she like big dudes, but now she like some real big dudes. Now I guess so. But all right, we're going to get to that point. Anyway, we at the airport. Mm. We do that airport too.
1: Wow.
2: Going to wherever he going. So when she see him, she flipped the hell out like a groupie. Like, I'm like, bro, what the? I'm talking about screaming. Ah, all this. Man, that's crazy. Bro,
1: wow. I don't mean to laugh.
2: Because I just looked at her. I was just like, bro, for real? So yeah. We're trying to get on the plane. Mm-hmm. And she's still over there talking to the dude. I'm trying to tell her, like, hey, it's time to get on the plane while you over there trying to be a groupie. So we get into a whole argument.
1: I was about to say, I know she ain't like that.
3: You call her a groupie in front of
1: the guy.
4: That's crazy.
2: That's a fact.
1: So you and your girl had a little situation. So you calling today, would you want to apologize about it?
2: Nah, I want to see what the hell going on because I ain't heard from her in about a month.
3: Oh, we forgot. You say she left you at the airport for him?
2: Yeah. You ain't let me finish.

0: Chris Brown, IBS, right here on the new home for the Streets Morning Takeover. E93, your girl Nina behind the mic. If you haven't heard about it, we're going to get his deluxe album, the Chocolate Edition, on next Friday. 10 tracks, and Chris Brown always gives us a deluxe right after the album. So this ain't nothing new. Ain't nothing new. Young Miami Spin That coming up next on E93.
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4: I'm calling number 9.
3: You are calling number 9. Who is this?
4: Erica Wilson.
3: Hey, man, you stay winning, man. You stay. They gonna think you rigged or something. You got the phone lines rigged. I don't know what you got going on.
4: No, they're not gonna think that. I only called one time.
3: Oh yeah, they definitely finna think you done hacked the lines or something. The way these phone lines blowing up right now, you talking about just call one time, boy, what God got for you, amen.
4: Cause I called, it was busy. Yeah, my sister
3: called
4: me, girl, go win them tickets. I said, girl, leave me alone.
3: You so used to winning. Congratulations.
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3: No,
4: I told
3: problem.
4: You gonna be out there with
3: the. Hey, man, look, you in the building, man. Inside and outside, red, white, and boots this 4th of July at the Celebration Castle in Hinesville. 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And I just need you to let the people know what station got you right for this 4th of July.
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9: A better life with Dr. Sanjay Gupta.
10: We all know how important it is to stay active as we age, especially as we get older. But I've come to realize that for as good as people are about getting their cardio in, a lot of older folks really don't seem to be doing the recommended amount of strength training or even understand why it's so important. It helps you stay functional and therefore independent for as long as possible. Certified strength and conditioning specialist Dana Santis says a great place to start is not with dumbbells or barbells, but with your body weight, which allows you to build strength while also learning how your body moves and where your limitations exist. It also reduces the risk of overwhelming your connective tissue, which adapts more slowly than muscles as we get older. Once you're comfortable, you can dial up that intensity, but do it slowly, do it carefully. I'm Dr. Sanjay Gupta, helping you live a better life.
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2: 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Somebody tell them people Mr. Hem is here. Whoa.

0: You could put me any place on the map, cause I'm him. 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Somebody tell them people Mr. Him is here.
1: Whoa, whoa, whoa, whoa, whoa, whoa.
0: Mr. Him is here.
1: Whoa, whoa, whoa, whoa, whoa, whoa.
2: T.I. 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Time for my quick question. How many children does Rihanna have? 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I'll pick one person ahead the right answer. 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How many kids does Rihanna have? LMA 100 up next, E93.
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3: You are calling number 9. 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
3: Hey, man, you stay winning, man. 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You got the phone lines rigged. I don't know what you got going on.
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4: Where you at?

Yeah, happy Friday, my people. It's the freaking weekend, and I'm officially checked in down by this here river. You only see Jetty DJ on the ones and twos, man. And listen, we outside today. It's extra hot, ain't cloudy or none of that, man. And we outside with another pool party with the city of Savannah and the Horn Law Firm, man. It kicks off 5:30, the pool in Tatumville, man. I got all those details on the way for you. Got some more tickets on the way for you. Also, gonna let you know how it's going down next week, but Juneteenth. It's crazy, it's Juneteenth already.

I want to give a shout out to my senior. This is Dontre Brown from May River High School in Bluffton, South Carolina. I am so very proud of you. Your family's proud of you. To all of the graduates in Bluffton, South Carolina, this is all graduates all together. I give everybody a shout out, but this one is especially for Dontre Brown, my sugar shay. I love you. B93.

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2: I still can. I sing in my shower. I absolutely love it. But fun fact, my sister and I had to choose. We couldn't do that and acting and go to school and be, you know, these young women. So my mom was like, we can't do all of this, all the traveling, all the auditioning. You have to choose. And we chose acting, and that's when we got Sister Sister.
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3: Yes.
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2: 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Ballin' hard on another hemisphere. 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
3: I'm calling number 9.
2: You are calling number 9. Who is this?
3: Erica Wilson.
2: Hey, man, you stay winning, man. You stay out. They gonna think you rigged or something. You got the phone lines rigged. I don't know what you got going on.
3: No, they're not gonna say that. I only called one time.
2: Oh yeah, they definitely finna think you done hacked the lines or something. The way these phone lines blowing up right now, you talking about just call one time. Boy, what God got for you, amen.
3: Because I called, it was busy. Yeah, my sister told me, girl, go win them tickets. I said, girl, leave me alone.
2: You so used to winning. Congratulations.
3: Well, thank you.
2: No,
3: I told
2: problem.
3: You gonna be out there with us.
2: Hey, man, look, you in the building, man. Inside and outside, red, white, and boots this 4th of July at the Celebration Castle in Hinesville. Inside the day party, outside the field party, and trail ride, mechanical bulls, horse rides, all you can eat, multiple balls. And I just need you to let the people know what station got you right for this 4th of July.
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Hi, my name is Jamari, and I go to Godly Station. 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This shout-out goes to my mom, the beautiful lady in my world.

0: Don't get left out, man. 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
2: How are you guys?
3: Tamara, can you still sing?
2: I still can. I sing in my shower. I absolutely love it. But fun fact, my sister and I had to choose. We couldn't do that and acting and go to school and be, you know, these young women. So my mom was like, we can't do all of this, all the traveling, all the auditioning. You have to choose. And we chose acting, and that's when we got Sister Sister.
3: And that was the best decision, it seems like.
2: Right?
3: Yes.
2: Right?
3: Cheers for

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2: 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She won't love, yeah, she won't love.

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2: Don't get left out, man. Here's what happened today. On the line with us this morning, the one and only Miss Tamara Mori Housley.
3: How are you guys?
4: Tamara, can you still sing?
3: I still can. I sing in my shower. I absolutely love it. But fun fact, my sister and I had to choose. We couldn't do that and acting and go to school and be, you know, these young women. So my mom was like, we can't do all of this, all the traveling, all the auditioning. You have to choose. And we chose acting, and that's when we got Sister Sister.
4: And that was the best decision, it seems like.
3: Right?
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3: Right?
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6: Have you ever noticed that you mostly breathe through one nostril at a time? Even when you're not sick, even when your allergies aren't bothering you, the body actually switches the dominant nostril as frequently as every 2 hours while we're awake. That's according to Adam Taylor, an anatomy professor at Lancaster University in the UK. This alternating cycle is automatic. It's regulated subconsciously by the hypothalamus and the brain, he said. Your body does this to give each nostril a chance to rest and repair so they don't get too dried out, which could make it easier for pathogens and inflammation to cause damage. Now, Taylor also said studies suggest the left nostril may be more dominant, and when the right nostril is dominant, the body is in a more alert or even stressed state. Who knew? Pretty fascinating stuff. I'm Dr. Sanjay Gupta, helping you live a better life.
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